what I always think. 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And I only drink what I overthink. 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I only smoke.

0: Nuevas voces, nuevas canciones y la misma pasión por la buena música. 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
1: Hits. If it ain't soul burning, inferno blaze yearning type shit. I'm talking about the caliente every damn day type shit. 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